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2: It's good to be home. Moody Center on a Saturday night, man. It's hard to beat. Thank you, iHeart, for having us. This is the first time we've done this thing that we got to kick it off. And, man, we don't take that lightly. What an honor. So thank you guys for showing up early. This is called Big Old Fancy House.

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1: Austin, Texas, I go by the name of Shabuzi. I love y'all so much. Thank y'all for being here. God did his thing when he created this state, man. Thank y'all so much for being here, man.

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1: Okay, what a great night. It's like that weird mix, like I'm tired, but I want more. It is always amazing here in Austin. I love you guys so much. This has been the iHeart Country Festival presented by Capital One. Again, you guys have been incredible all night. How's the music been all night? Thumbs up. All right. I'm going to shut up, though. This next singer, real deal country guy. Like, whenever he's not on the road, doing music, hanging out on his farm, duck hunts, probably know Duckman. Duckman, yep. You hear his Alabama draw, his deep love of classic country music and all of his songs. First of all, thank you so much for being here and hanging out with us. Taking us out now, Riley Green.
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0: everybody for having us and everybody that performed tonight and all y'all for coming out. 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

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It's your buddy, Granger Smith. 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The After Midnight Instagram looks much different than it did just a few weeks ago, but it's more than just the look. 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
1: Hey, man, I just want to say I'm a big fan of the show. 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
1: Ann Hudson is about to jump on and share some Nashville news with us. Ann, what do you have lined up?
2: 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Did you see Miranda Lambert, George Strait did a duet together? I got that story coming up in your Nashville news next.

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It's Granger Smith on Big Eye 107.9. 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
1: Hey, Granger Smith, old buddy, how you doing this morning? You got the Midnight Rider here hauling that Tyson beat. Hey, keep the good work up, man. I listen to you every night. Only thing to keep me awake.

0: Roger Smith here on After Midnight. Don't forget, Bobby Bones is on the way later this morning, only on Big Eye 107.9. A guy, a mail carrier in Florida, decided to mix business with vodka shots. She stopped for a quick party mid-route and ended up driving her mail truck like it was a bumper car. Spoiler alert, the cops were not impressed, and Earl Dibbles Jr., the country boy, is here to share this dumb criminal story with us next.
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0: 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It's Granger Smith on Albuquerque's number one for new country, Big Eye 107.9. All right, I'm going to take a phone call right here. You know, we talk about a lot of things that they don't teach in school, but they probably should. What's one example? 866-607-8383.
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1: In 1937, Margaret Mitchell took home the Pulitzer Prize for her classic novel Gone with the Wind, a book that became a massive part of American culture. Let's talk about that in history, plus some other things that went down on this day coming up in Two Country Songs.

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It's your buddy, Granger Smith. Thanks for listening to Albuquerque's Big Eye 107.9. Hey, thank you for starting your Sunday here with me on After Midnight. What woke you up so early this morning? Call me up and share. My number's 866-607-83.

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1: Hey, Granger Smith, it's Matthew Rowell calling from Florence, South Carolina. Love the show, buddy, and love the music. Much appreciated.
0: Appreciate you, Matthew. Thank you for calling, buddy.

0: Granger Smith here on After Midnight. Don't forget, Bobby Bones is on the way later this morning, only on Big Eye 107.9. Stick around. Ann Hudson is coming up with the latest buzz from Nashville. And give us a tease of what you got coming up.
1: Ooh, this is pretty cool, Granger. I'm going to play a little bit of a song for you. Riley Green takes on Tom Petty. It's actually super cool. I'll tell you about it coming up in your Nashville news next. Dear Lord.

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1: We know the night shift isn't easy. That's why we're bringing the music and the meaning. Granger's with you all night with songs, stories, and conversations that keep it real. Thanks for being a part of the After Midnight family.

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1: If you're up late with us, you'll want to follow us on Instagram, too. At After Midnight Granger Smith. Late night stories, artist hangouts, and a whole lot of country life.

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It's your buddy, Granger Smith. Thanks for listening to Albuquerque's Big Eye 107.9. It may still be Saturday night where you are. I thank you for being here. Where are you listening right now? My number is 866-607-8383.

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1: Hey, Granger, man, I appreciate you being up all night. I'm out here Ubering to 3, 4 in the morning. Thanks, sir.
0: You're welcome, buddy. Stay safe out there.

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1: New York thought he found a creative way to make some extra cash by running his own cocaine delivery service. Yeah, like Uber Eats, but illegal. And now he's facing a long stay behind bars, and Earl Dibbles Jr., the country boy, is going to share this dumb criminal story with us next.

0: 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It's Granger Smith on Big Eye 107.9. All right, I'm going to take a phone call right here. What happened in your life to make you feel old for the first time? 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

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Early Sunday, welcome to it. How about we get the day going with some good news? I just happen to have some I'll share with you in two songs.

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Don't forget, Bobby Bones is on the way later this morning, only on Big Eye 107.9. Hey, what's got you awake this late on the Sunday? My number's 866-607-8383. 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
1: 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So glad to be able to listen to a familiar voice every morning. 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
1: Ann Hudson is about to jump on and share some Nashville news with us. Ann, what do you have lined up?
2: 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Did you see Miranda Lambert, George Strait did a duet together? I got that story coming up in your Nashville news next.

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9: Coming into the home stretch, one final hour of Sundays After Midnight starts right now. Welcome. I'm Granger Smith, your host. There are things that went down on this day in history I want to talk about coming up. Plus some Nashville news, recent things that have gone down in Nashville that Ann Hudson is going to catch you up with. All of this on this final hour. Thanks for being here.

It's After Midnight. It's your buddy, Granger Smith. Thanks for listening to Albuquerque's Big Eye 107.9. In 1937, Margaret Mitchell took home the Pulitzer Prize for her classic novel, Gone with the Wind, a book that became a massive part of American culture. Let's talk about that in history, plus some other things that went down on this day coming up in two country songs.

Hey there, third shifters. 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It's Granger Smith on Big Eye 107.9. I love it when you're part of the show. Questions, comments, conversations, anything you'd like to start. 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
1: 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I drive Uber, I do overnight, and you are the best part of my evening sometimes. Have a great night.
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0: Hey, Albuquerque, it's Granger Smith here on After Midnight on Big Eye 107.9. Stick around. Ann Hudson is coming up with the latest buzz from Nashville. And give us a tease of what you got coming up.
1: Ooh, this is pretty cool, Granger. I'm going to play a little bit of a song for you. Riley Green takes on Tom Petty. It's actually super cool. I'll tell you about it coming up in your Nashville news next.

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1: 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And Granger is bringing the soundtrack to your overnight. Thanks for being a part of the After Midnight family.

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1: 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Riley Green, while he was performing in Australia a couple weeks ago, decided to record a cover of Tom Petty's classic, Mary Jane's Last Dance.
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1: 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Have you discovered Red Clay Strays yet? 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They've just announced both a new album and their upcoming tour. Their album's called Grateful. It'll come out on June 5th. 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

0: after midnight. Don't forget, Bobby Bones is on the way later this morning, only on Big Eye 107.9. 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
1: Choosing Texas. Al Langley is on. I'm Mike Klein hanging out with you. We got chances for you to win $1,000. That's coming back tomorrow morning. It's the 9K payday right here. It's Jason Aldean.

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1: Hey, it's Mike Klein. 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
1: oh, you have a babysitter. I didn't hear what you said. Oh, my God. What are you going to do? Like, what's the first thing that you're going to do?
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1: Well, I was going to ask you, how fast do you think you'll get drunk tonight? 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
1: 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I'm Mike Klein. 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

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It's Mike Klein. We got a request from some folks in Los Lunas. 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

Albuquerque's number one for new country. 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I'm Mike Klein. 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
1: 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Luke Bryan did such a great job. Here he is with George Burge.

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It's Johnny Wild. Hey, we have a request for some folks in Las Lunas I'd like to get on. 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

Albuquerque's number one for new country, Big Eye 107.9. It is Johnny Wild on Sunday morning. Boy, Tucker Wetmore has a huge hit on his hand here. He's looking for a brunette. Any takers?

Albuquerque's number one for new country, Big Eye 107.9. That is new from Luke Bryan, country, and she knows it, y'all. Johnny Wild here on a Sunday. Really appreciate you listening. Cracker, what a great song here. 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

0: 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Hey guys, it is Bobby Bones.
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Hey, it's almost here. 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

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So who's older here, Blake or Gwen? If you said Gwen, well, you're right by 7 years. Don't

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Hey, I don't instantly like every song, but boy, this one has grown on me fast. Chris Jansen, Just Me and a Beer.

0: 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Hey guys, it is Bobby Bones.
1: 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What are the top 10 things Americans lie about the most? 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

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Yeah, Jordan Davis has a song called that. 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

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I'm Johnny Wild. 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

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Hey, it's almost here. Two big days of amazing music with Jelly Roll, Post Malone, and more. 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
0: Yeah, it's kind of dumb, and it's my latest video on Instagram and TikTok. 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I'd love it.

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It's Johnny Wild. 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

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Things have been a little silent on the Jelly Roll front lately, wouldn't you agree? All that stuff happening online with the girl, and I don't know what's going on. He might need a favor.

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Albuquerque's number one for new country, Big Eye 107.9. It's Johnny Wild taking care of some requests for some awesome people in Cedar Crest. 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

0: 1079, Albuquerque's number one for new country. 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That's why I always say we're the United States, not the divided states. We got to get along, okay?
1: Thank you, DJ.
0: Oh, you're welcome. Have a great week. I'll see you next weekend. Here's Riley Green.
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Big Eye 107.9, Albuquerque's number one for new country. And welcome into Sunday. I'm Dusty. Thank you for listening. Not going to lie, a little tired today. Stayed up watching our iHeart Country Festival presented by Capital One last night, but totally worth it. What'd you think?

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You know, maybe you've said to yourself, I would love to try to take that trip to Mars once they actually do it. What some people had to give up as a test to go to Mars that I would not do. Next.

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And last week, Cody won $1,000. He couldn't stop laughing on the win, though. I wish people laughed at my jokes like he laughed when he won $1,000. Man, congrats to Cody, by the way. He was excited, though. Keywords are back tomorrow, 9 a.m. Be ready in the 9K pit.

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1: 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And how about Chase Matthew last night playing our 2026 iHeart Country Festival presented by Capital One? 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So much fun. Stayed up watching it. 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

0: 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It's almost here. We got two massive days of amazing music, Jelly Roll, Post Malone, and so many more. 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

Big Eye 107.9. And I was talking earlier about the word of the year so far to describe 2026, stressful. I get it. I really do. But for me, music is always that thing that kind of just brings me back down, you know? John Party and his latest can help.

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It's almost here. We got two massive days of amazing music, Jelly Roll, Post Malone, and so many more. 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

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I'm Dusty. We got Bailey Zimmerman playing Sandia Casino Amphitheater Wednesday, May 27th. You can get your tickets at sandiacasino.com or at the box office. 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